Be strong and courageous, for the Lord your God will be with you wherever you go. Joshua 1:9. 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
1: Exodus 14:14 says, "The Lord will fight for you. You only need to be still." 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

Be strong and courageous, for the Lord your God will be with you wherever you go. Joshua 1:9. 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

0: Yeah, it's pretty genius.
1: Genius, maybe. A little bit of a stretch.
0: This is the kind of genius, like entrepreneurial ideas that we come up with on the show. Yeah, I'm always coming up with ideas.
1: Sure, popping. So Snakerson's.
0: Snakerson's Grocery. That's the name of it. And if you're just tuning in, you're like, Snakerson's?
1: Yes.
0: Why would
1: If
0: snake?
1: You're just tuning in and you said Snakerson's, I want you to know you and I are on the same page. And I'm not just tuning in. I heard the whole idea. And I'm still like, Snakerson's. You're not alone.
0: I couldn't. Yeah, I like Snakerson's as a name. Because the idea is there's snakes in the grocery store.
1: Yes.
0: And they're allowed to roam free. But I'm telling you, guys would be attracted to this. We would do the shopping. We would want to do it.
1: Because the goal is to get the list from your wife.
0: Right. Get in, get out.
1: Everything you get without being...
0: Get home, get the whole list, and have her go, oh my goodness, what a man. I mean, because there's an element of danger. Ladies like that too. Like a guy that will go into danger like that.
1: You think a woman is sitting at home on the phone like, yeah, my man went to Snakerson's. And well, you're very impressive.
0: Okay, Sherry's trying to make it sound ridiculous. If you want to make Snakerson sound ridiculous, I guess you can. You can make anything sound crazy.
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0: Were you surprised by that?
1: Yes, I wanted to continue down that road, but I knew you had a point to make, and it was a wonderful spiritual point.
0: Thanks.
1: But now, can we revisit that there are, what you say, barn animals listening to the show?
0: Oh, yeah, there's entire, like, rabbit farms,
1: that
0: basically
1: listen to our show.
0: Yeah, where it's just rabbits, and there's nobody else there. They just leave the radio on because rabbits like to hear voices. That's about 58% of our audience, and I don't think it's a negative. So
1: okay, I didn't know. So that's interesting.
0: Perhaps if you make rabbit pellets, you want to sponsor a program.
1: Do we have an audience for you?
0: We offer a target demographic that I think you'd be very interested in.
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0: perfectly.
1: I'm so glad you're here. My name's Brandy. And if you have been feeling heavy, weighted down, carrying a heavy burden, I just want to remind you of Matthew 11:28-30 that says, come to me, I will carrying a heavy burden. I just want to remind you of Matthew 11:28-30 that says, come to me, I will refresh your life, for I am your oasis. Simply join your life.

0: On the night you're falling all to pieces, you can bring your lonely heart to Jesus. What if I told you that I believe it?
1: Love is what? We've all got a different definition. I'm Brandy. I'm glad you're here on National Love People Day. Maria, when you hear the word love, what does that mean to you?
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Jeremiah 29:11 says, "For I know the plans I have for you, declares the Lord, plans to give you hope and a future."

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Psalms 118:24 says, "This is the day the Lord has made. 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

105.7 The Bridge, Sarah in the Morning, and I hope you're having a great start to your Wednesday. And if it's not starting out the way you plan it to, I hope that you just take a step back, take a deep breath, and start again. We got plenty of time to have a great day. And also, don't forget, somebody listening to 105.7 The Bridge is going to the Dove Awards. We are giving away 2 tickets to the Dove Awards in Nashville on October 6th, and you'll be watching from a suite with catered food. So we are hooking 2 people up. So all you need to do is head over to the 105.7 The Bridge Facebook page, find our Dove Awards giveaway post. It's actually pinned at the top of the page, and get yourself entered. And a big thank you to Joyful Cooking Classes and Joyful Java and Juice and Pat Hayden Moving Company for making it possible. Somebody has to win. Why not it be you? I think it'd be awesome if it was you, because you'd be hanging out with me. 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